Ladies and gents, turn up your sound system to the sound of Carlos Santana in the GMB. It's the product. 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
1: Tell

And this town's lost its faith. 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So if our time is running out, day after day, we'll make the mundane a masterpiece. Oh my, my, oh my, my love. I take one look at you, you're taking me out.

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SWR 2 Pop, die Abendshow. When I think about us, it makes me feel kinda homesick. Can we go back in time? It's like we're still in the bar and sing along to Oasis.

0: teacher, she's the waitress who wants to be a star.
1: NDR 2 Popnacht.